over the government's plan to avoid the pressure. After hours.

And if you cannot wave with it, if you are rigid, you will always be resisting life. 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

But you see, where we think that order and getting things in order is getting them squared away. We always say, let's get it squared away. Let's get it straight. And so there are certain kinds of people who are called straights and squares who do not swing. And as a result of that, they are out of harmony.

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101,6. After hours. 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After hours. 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After hours.

0: 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And he was like, yeah.
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0: Your best will become better than it used to be. Iconic.

0: Yeah, I would love to.
1: Choose music.
2: And if you don't mind, I'd really like that. Because I'd like to maybe use it for something, and then obviously, you know,
0: I.

religion is based upon smooth transitions and rhythm like a conjugations across nations. Celebrate the fact that the weekend has landed sea. We don't believe in omnipotent beings and the skies above will exist. Now is peace, love, and green doves. See in our church, we don't recite passage. We keep holding the Sabbath as we're listening to the prophets. And we basically wait at pearly gates open late and close somewhere in the early hours. Our church is teeming with sinners in need of redeeming. Heathens ready to believe.

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0: 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And this is the gospel, according to some deadbeat. That's crazy.
1: Hello, hello.
0: That is such
1: a great name, bro.
2: All right,
1: I love that, Jack.
2: Enter it, man. Enter it.

After Hours. After Hours. After Hours. After Hours. After Hours. 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